ask that question every Thursday and only on Thursdays. I don't know what that is. It's probably something there. I hope you're having a good night. Thanks for being here. Coming up this hour on this fine Thursday night, I'm going to play some Rosa Walt, and I've got some Leon Bridges for us. Also, Hot and Freddy on the way. Right now, King Tuff with Twisted on a Train. 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

0: That is Rosa Walton on Kansas City's 90.9 The Bridge. It's a track called Heart to Heartbreak. And coming up, still Chinese American Bear, a new ad to The Bridge playlist. We're also going to hear from Leon Bridges. And I promised you that Hot and Freddy track. You know, that show got postponed, and so we'll let you know what the rescheduled date is. Kings of Leon with Tabor Jean Girl coming up right after this on The Bridge.
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1: There must be some kind of way out of here. Say the Joker to the thief.
0: Bob Dylan wrote it.
1: There's too much confusion.
0: Jimmy made it immortal.
2: And
0: you know this one too. Dolly Parton wrote it in 1973. Whitney Houston made the world cry nearly 20 years later. Some of the most beloved songs in history weren't originals. They were interpretations, reinventions. One artist hearing something in another artist's song that even the writer didn't know was there. 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

They are out of Lawrence, Kansas. The band is Sweeping Promises, Shooting Shadows, brand new music here on Kansas City's 90.9 The Bridge. Where still to come, Andrew Bird. We're playing a new one from Andrew Bird, though. I'm going to go back with this one. Going to go to some Sisyphus. Also, girl group coming up, Beba Doobie and Mitski.

0: and Mitski right after the break.
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clouds with Situation on Kansas City's 90.9 The Bridge. Let's go now to a release from Andrew Bird, taking it back to his 2019 album, My Finest Work Yet. This one's called Sisyphus. 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

0: back with Ride Lonesome. Blur before that, music from Modest Mouse, also Kelsey Lu and Dead, D-E-H-D, out of Chicago, all coming up, moving deeper into the later night hours, where we're also moving deeper into the week and closer to the final day of the top 909 cover songs voting. So if you've been thinking, oh man, you know what, I really need to get in there and get my submissions done, now would be a good time, because this Sunday, the last day, 11:59 p.m., and then voting is going to close. 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And then July 1st, to tune in, we'll start counting down from the number 909 all the way down to one. 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Teddy Bears featuring Iggy Pop coming up right after this. 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

0: featuring Chris Stapleton. We heard Weezer before that. Coming up still, Vampire Weekend, music from Seiko. That is a brand new local 909 track, by the way. Seiko, one third of the Freedom Threedom, also from the Freedom Affair from right here in Kansas City. Beautiful vocalist and fantastic songwriter. If you haven't heard the song, so wonderful. Very much worth sticking around for. Also, some local 909. Going to keep it rolling as we move into the 10 o'clock hour, as we love to play music from artists here in Kansas City. And if that's one of the things that you tune in for on a regular basis, know that we are at the end of our fiscal year. 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It's the only way we're here. So if you're not yet a member of The Bridge, you can check out how to become a member at bridge909.org. We're going to keep it moving with the Goo Goo Dolls right after this.
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From right here in Kansas City, Local 909 and a brand new single from Seiko. That's S-E-Y-K-O, the name of the track. So wonderful. And you are listening to Kansas City's 90.9 The Bridge, where we're celebrating Pride Month with our Artist of the Week this week. This is one of my favorites from Magnetic Fields. You must be out of your mind. 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

0: Courtney Barnett's new album is her first in 5 years featuring lyrics. It's called Creature of Habit, and coming up, we'll unpack what some of those songs are about.
1: A lot of my songs are like that. 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
0: It's Courtney Barnett on the Next World Cafe.
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0: about beautifully ethereal Gia Margaret, everyone around me dancing, and you are listening to Kansas City's 90.9 The Bridge. So we get ready to move into the 10 o'clock hour. Since it is Thursday night, there are several pre-sales that are getting ready to end tonight and then tomorrow morning. So if you are wanting to get in on early tickets to see the Floozies and Knuckleheads, that pre-sale is open now. Peaches at Liberty Hall, September 10th. That pre-sale stops at 11:59 tonight, so you only have a couple more hours. Peaches at Liberty Hall, you can get early tickets to that before they go on sale to the general public. And then Robert Plant at the Kauffman Center, September 19th. That pre-sale ends tomorrow morning at 10 a.m. So more details, bridge909.org about any of those. And coming up after this, it's The Cure on The Bridge.
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from Violet Grohl with Bug in the Cake. That is a brand new single to bring in the 10 o'clock hour with The Last Dinner Party up next and The Feminine Urge on Kansas City's Indie Alternative. 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

0: that one. Feels like summertime to me. Avalanches featuring Jamie XX. It's every single weekend. You are listening to 90.9 The Bridge. We're on the way. We are going to hear from the Yeah Yeah Yeahs featuring Perfume Genius. Also, Tunde Adebimpe, music from Kemet Coleman. That's Local 909. And we'll go back to a classic, beautiful track from Belly as we work our way deeper into the 10 o'clock hour here on Kansas City's 90.9 The Bridge.
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That is Tunde Adebimpe with God Knows on Kansas City's 90.9 The Bridge. We heard Kurt Vile before that with Chance the Bleed, and we are going to keep it rolling. Up next, if you want to see a really, really weird video, then you should look up the video for this one. It's Black Midi, and the best way, really. Black Midi with John L.

poor sonny boy, backed only by accordion. 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

This is a scene on Main Street when John 50 comes to town. Yes, this is a scene on Main Street when John 50 comes to town. Crowds of every age, creed, and gender are abound. Senor Kitsch sings kiss, detaining each attendee's sins. The first time anteaters lose themselves in the wings. With vigor they scratch red spots, overwhelmed by their king. In all the world, there's no escape from this infernal din. Eternal oblivion from all boys and girls. Come listen to these, my eternal words. Judge not who you see by whatever they may say, but by their round eyes, lips, ears, and curves. A man is his country, your country is you. All bad is for war, all good will come true. This was a heard on Main Street when John 50 come to town.

no longer pale brunette or broken in two, and thrown to the snout of the antidote crew. John 50 is intolerant, his soapbox usurped,

I wasn't seen on Main Street. Went down 50K to town. Yes, that wasn't seen on Main Street. Went down 50K to town.

This is a scene on Main Street when John 50 comes to town. Yes, this is a scene on Main Street when John 50 comes to town. Crowds of every age, creed, and gender are abound. Senor Kitch sings kiss, detaining each attendee's sins. The first time anteaters lose themselves in the wings. With vigor they scratch red spots, overwhelmed by their king. In all the world, there's no escape from this inferno din. In all the world, there's no escape from this inferno din. The terror of Bethlehem, from all boys and girls, come listen to these, my eternal words. Judge not who you see by whatever they may say, but by their round eyes, lips, ears, and curves. A man is his country, your country is you. All bad is forewarned, all good will come true. His words are heard on Main Street when John 50 comes to town. Yes, these are the words of Main Street when John 50 comes to town.

The echoes of his crooning now cease to be heard. 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John 50 is intolerant, his soapbox usurped, his bone robe adorns the tree stumps of the earth. No hat

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0: You know this song. You've been singing it your whole life.
1: There must be some kind of way
2: 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Say the Joker to the thief.
0: Bob Dylan wrote it.
1: There's too much confusion.
0: Jimmy made it immortal.
3: And
0: you know this one too. Dolly Parton wrote it in 1973. Whitney Houston made the world cry nearly 20 years later. Some of the most beloved songs in history weren't originals. They were interpretations, reinventions. One artist hearing something in another artist's song that even the writer didn't know was there. 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

0: staples with Cotton. Still coming up, The Strokes, Soccer Mommy. We're going to hear from Youth Lagoon, World Cafe, as usual, coming up in the 11 o'clock hour with the Black Keys right after this on The Bridge.
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with no shirt on, ready to take the world on, beneath the West Texas sun. The year that you were born, the year that you are now. His wife behind the camera, his daughter and his baby boy.

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Taoist monks had good intention playing doctor with what God's got. 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

0: You know this song. You've been singing it your whole life.
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2: 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Say the Joker to the thief.
0: Bob Dylan wrote it.
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0: you know this one too. Dolly Parton wrote it in 1973. Whitney Houston made the world cry nearly 20 years later. 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One artist hearing something in another artist's song that even the writer didn't know was there. 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
1: 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We

Good Friday morning to you. I am Misty filling in for Brian Truda. That was brand new music from Eka Vandal. Vertical Worlds, a pretty jarring way to wake up, possibly. She is not subtle. You heard PJ Harvey, Portugal the Man, and Kurt Vile's latest as we officially started off the 6 a.m. hour. Thank you for being here with us on the bridge. The weekend almost here. Cooler temps on the way as well. And I think we have maybe at least a 12-hour span without storms. We'll have to wait and see. In our next set, Avett Brothers, Vince Staples with new music, and back in just a moment with one of the many artists who are performing at FanFest as World Cup takes over Kansas City. They'll be on the stage Thursday, July 9th, I want to say, at 5 p.m. The entire lineup, by the way, available

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0: over the next month as we welcome the world to Kansas City for the World Cup. 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So lots of pertinent information going to be sent to you, and admission, of course. Just a reminder, no water bottles allowed in unless they are clear plastic, and then you can refill them on the inside. On the way, another block of music right around the corner with Young the Giant, Graham Coxon, and the latest from Strokes up next on listener-supported 90.9 The Bridge.
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I was talking yesterday about that song and Graham Coxon actually having it since about 2014 when he put together that new album. He's had it for about 11, 12 years, just kind of waiting, and decided that now is the perfect time to kind of go in and reproduce it and put it out in the world. It's Graham Coxon with Billy Says, Young the Giant in there, Florence and the Machine, and the latest from Strokes called Going Shopping. Happy Friday to you. I am Misty filling in for Brian Truda. Lots of contests happening on the contest tab. You've got Matt Mason at the Uptown coming up next week. Paul Simon also next week at Starlight. Weird Al returns to Kansas City. Last year, the Starlight show sold out really fast, so he's at Morton Amphitheater this year. Also, Passion Pit at the Truman, Punch Brothers at the Kauffman Center. The Wallflowers will be at Liberty Hall in Lawrence. MGK with Wiz Khalifa, sounds like a party. And Dave Matthews Band at Morton Amphitheater on June 24th. Again, all of those contests are running right now on the contest tab on the app and bridge909.org. Before we hit the 7 o'clock hour, we'll hear music on the way from Jungle, Snowcaps, and old school U2.

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0: Brockhoff with Sunny Day, Deadline, Coldplay, Gorillaz, and Arlo Parks round out the top of the 7 o'clock hour. I'm Misty, filling in for Brian Truda, getting out my math skills, sharpening my math knives, if you will, because the voting is only open until Sunday at 11:59 p.m. We are getting close to pulling it down off the website and starting to do our math. 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That is what we're doing for the 4th of July. Our annual countdown is back. 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

He'll be in town at Grinders KC come August. That is Jesse Wells with Horses. You heard Kasabian in there. David Byrne along with Ghost Train Orchestra. And we started off the set with Bastille in Pompeii. Talk about a catchy song, my goodness. Hope your Friday morning is going well for you. Of course, all across Kansas City, we're starting to see some outside fans, right? The World Cup is officially underway. Fan Fest opening up just yesterday. It will go for the next month or so. I believe there are 18 activation days. The entire lineup available for you on our app and bridge909.org. Sounds like the streetcar is definitely your friend, and I definitely want to hear if you are headed out there or you got to go yesterday. Coming up, we'll hear music, a new track from Seiko, some local 909 in there, Revivalists, and the latest

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1: 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Americana and Ales, a music and beer festival, is coming to downtown Shawnee, Saturday, June 20th, with Bronwyn Keith Hines. Plus, Making Movies, Special Consensus, and The Hillbenders. Calvin Arsenia, Dusty Rust, Of a Feather, The Lost Keys, Kansa Swamp Band, and Dimension Bill Evans. She took the Tennessee River. Americana she and Ales, with music on the main stage and Aztec Shawnee Theater. June 20th from the city of Shawnee, in support of The Bridge.
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0: New music discovery from local 909 artist Seiko. That is called So Wonderful. White Stripes, Revivalists, and the latest from Muna in there as well. I'm Misty filling in for Brian Truda, and since I'm filling in but not like filling in, I don't feel right doing the 8 tracks. That is his baby, and so I apologize. We won't have one during the 8 o'clock hour, but we do have a lot of great music still coming your way, including the new one from Teddy Swims. We'll get in Lucy Dacus, Toad the Wet Sprocket coming up in just a moment. They're actually on the Bridge concert calendar for their show at the Stiefel Theater in Salina, Kansas. And just a reminder, speaking of shows, we do have a couple of Bridge pre-sales that last until 10 o'clock this morning. The Floozies at Knuckleheads on August 1st and Robert Plant at the Kauffman Center. He'll be in Hillsburg Hall on September 19th. So if you haven't partaken on those Bridge pre-sales, a little bit of time left to do so. We get back to music after a quick message of support.
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0: 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The Folly Theater presents Secret Rhythm Society, a quixotic production that travels back to Prohibition era Kansas City, a circus and dance spectacle celebrating the Kansas City jazz scene.
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0: Your Friday officially underway, and the 8 o'clock hour being started off with Lucy Dacus and Planting Tomatoes. A new track from Avalanche is on the way. We'll hear from Blondshell and Joy Division and Joby Riccio. This is Buzzkill on the Bridge.
1: I don't want-

0: They're so weird. I love them. It is Avalanches with a brand new track featuring Jamie XX. It's not the first time they've collaborated, for sure. The new song is Every Single Weekend, and the video that goes along with it is like a cheesy soda commercial kind of thing. It's pretty entertaining. Before that was La Tigra, Joby Riccio, and Lucy Dacus rounding out the top of the 8 o'clock hour. Happy Friday to you. I am Misty, filling in for Brian Truda. Over on the app and bridge909.org, we're keeping you busy with lots of recaps of recent shows, including Kevin Morby at the Uptown Theater, including special guest appearances by Waxahachie and Herman Mahari. We also have Rilo Kiley up there, Manorfest Weekend. There are a bunch. Jason Isbell in the 400 unit, which just so happened to be a no photo show. So we have the only photos that were, I should say, legally taken. Let's go with that. 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In our next set, we'll hear from MGMT, Blondshell's latest, and Joy Division is next on listener supported 90.9 The Bridge.
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0: That is Heavy Heavy with Happiness. MGMT, Blondshell's new one, and Joy Division, all part of a set here on 90.9 The Bridge. Joy Division going to be part of the class of 2026 in regard to the Rock and Roll Hall of Fame. Also included in that class, Phil Collins, Billy Idol, Iron Maiden, Oasis, Sade, Luther Vandross, Wu-Tang Clan. We've also got Fela Kuti, Queen Latifah, Graham Parsons, Rick Rubin, Ed Sullivan. Quite the class. For sure, that'll happen, I believe, in the fall, and we'll be able to see it when it does. But yeah, kind of an exciting class for sure. Coming up in our next set, we'll hear Post Sex Nachos with their new song featuring Baylin. Throw in some Liz Phair and that new song from Will Daly. It's beautiful. It's called Sometimes the Night, and it's next on The Bridge.
1: Two bands, two nights. Friday and Saturday, September 11th and 12th, Knuckleheads presents the Band of Heroes. It's harder. It takes a lot of water. Since Neil Emmers. Well, Lord, I'm just a rodeo clown. Tickets for Band of Heathens and Vincent Neil Emerson are available at Knuckleheads KC.

0: If you're looking for fun, I think Post-Sex Nachos is the group for you. You'll find them at Warehouse on Broadway on October 30th. We've spoken to them at Boulevardia. We had a session with them, which was a lot of fun. It's available for you, by the way, on the app and bridge909.org. That was new music discovery from Post-Sex Nachos featuring Balin. It's called A Lot to Lose. You Got to Lose was right before it. The latest from Black Keys. You had Liz Phair in there and Will Daly. Coming up, we continue with more music after a quick message of support.
1: 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Parker Millsap. I'm gonna take it to the end of the line. 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
1: See, that was fast. On the way, we'll start off the 9 o'clock hour with the latest from Michigander. We've got Killing Joke coming up in a moment, and now it's Animal Collected. Summertime Close continues the bridge music.

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0: They'll be here November 3rd and 4th at the Midland. That is Goose, their latest Good to Be. Matt Mason right before it, another artist in town. As a matter of fact, he's here next week at the Uptown, and we are giving you a chance to win tickets right now on the contest tab on the app and bridge909.org. Same goes for Paul Simon at Starlight, Weird Al at Morton Amphitheater, Passion Pit at the Truman, Wallflowers in Lawrence at Liberty Hall, MGK with Wiz Khalifa at Morton Amphitheater, and Dave Matthews Band also in town at Morton Amphitheater. 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Aldous Harding in our next set, J. Jerome 87, and Haim, who just so happened to join their bestie, Taylor Swift, at the Knicks and Spurs game the other night. Apparently they brought some good juju, so I'm all about it. 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

0: Another new addition to The Bridge, that is Aldous Harding with One Stop. Danger Mouse teaming up with Black Thought and Rag & Bone Man right before it. J. Jerome 87 and Haim with The Wire as this Friday morning continues. I'm Misty filling in for Brian Truda. Coming up in our next set, we'll get to the new one from Modest Mouse. We'll throw in some Foals, and REM is next on The Bridge.
1: 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Mashru Leila brings music in the face of tragedy. 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

An Eraser and a Maze. That is the title of the new album from Modest Mouse. That's where you can find Picking Dragon's Pockets. And I imagine they'll be playing quite a bit of it when they come to Kansas City. Grinders KC, September 23rd. You can find more info on the Bridge concert calendar on the app and bridge909.org. You heard Foles in there, Courtney Barnett, who's also on the Bridge concert calendar, and REM with Bang and Blame. Coming up, we'll wrap up the morning show and hand things over to me.

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0: Thanks, everyone, for being so kind as I have filled in for Brian Truda this week. It has been my pleasure. Coming up, I'll do middays, you poor, poor creatures. But we're going to wrap up mornings with Freak Slug still on the way, Hembry and Clash. And now it's Angie de Poitrine on 90.9 The Bridge.

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somehow you know immediately that it's Bridget Calls Me Baby, and yet it has a completely different sound at the same time. It's brand new, called I Can Take the Sun Out of the Sky, and it starts off the 10 o'clock hour and middays for you on this Friday. Beck on the way, Luscious Jackson as well, and now it's ASAP Rocky on 90.9

0: He's in town October 4th at the Uptown Theater. Last time I checked, there were like 12 tickets left, and I couldn't believe that was even possible. It's Beck with Ride Lonesome. Luscious Jackson in there, ASAP Rocky, and Bridget Calls Me Baby with new music discovery to start off the 10 o'clock hour. My name is Misty. I'm sorry to say for you that the Misty Mini Marathon continues. We do, by the way, have voting open. We've been talking about this, and we've been talking about it a lot more because it's getting ready to close. Voting for the top 909 cover songs of all time lasts through Sunday night, 11:59 p.m. At that point, you cannot submit any longer because we're breaking out an abacus. We're taking off shoes and using toes. We're doing whatever we got to do to make sure the count is right so that we can get ready for the countdown itself, beginning at number 909, going all the way to number 1 over the 4th of July holiday. It is going to be fantastic. It officially kicks off on July 1st, I think. You are going to love it. But don't forget to submit your favorites. Again, you have until Sunday at 11:59 p.m. to do so at bridge909.org. Hot Chip on the way, Guster, and Jake Wesley Rogers is next on The Bridge.
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That is Hot Chip on listener-supported 90.9 The Bridge, the latest from Father John Misty in there, and some Jake Wesley Rogers as well. King Tuff, who is up next, a.k.a. Kyle Tuff, I saw a fantastic interview where he was talking about using old equipment on this new album because it just has a different sound, and I think a lot of musicians would say that, though it's a pain to keep it up and running. Those are his favorite ones to use, but at the same time, he was talking about returning to Vermont and living kind of in a way out in the middle of nowhere place, right? And how he had to get a landline because his cell phone won't work out there. And he's like, well, maybe I'm just getting old. Well, you know, it happens to the best of us. Coming up, we'll hear from Licky Lee and Guster. But now, as promised, it's King Tuff

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0: From her new album, The After Party, that is Licky Lee with Knife in the Heart. Guster and Satellite right before it. King Tuff and Hot Chip as we wrap up a long set for you on this Friday morning. Coming up tomorrow, we'll have a block of music discovery as we do every weekend. Saturdays, it begins at 6 p.m. with a brand new episode of Sonic Spectrum and Robert Moore, followed by the Z Show Date with Skylar and Go DJ at 10 with Q. Then we get to Sunday morning. It's Alt Latino, All Songs Considered, She Rose, 2 hours of Revival with Michael Acheson, and then that is followed by Tiny Desk Radio. 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

That is New Constellations with new music discovery. It's called Hot Blooded. Big Pink right before it with Sam Fender and Olivia Dean on the way to start off the 11 o'clock hour. But first, Cure and In Between Days on the Bridge.

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That song has spent 52 weeks on the countdown over in the UK. It's been number one for 13 weeks. It got bumped by the new Ariana Grande, but there's a chance it's going to go back to number one. And if it does, it is going to make some serious history where it ties with Bohemian Rhapsody and Shape of You. So some Queen and some Ed Sheeran for the most weeks on the countdown. That's a pretty big feat, to say the least. Sam Fender and Olivia Dean with Rain Me In as we start off the 11 o'clock hour. Noah Kahan's latest on the way, so is Mount Joy. We'll hear from Fiona Apple. And now it's Jack Antonoff and Bleachers with You and Forever on the Bridge. Oh.

Phoenix James with Hold On, Fiona Apple, Bleachers, and Sam Fender along with Olivia Dean to start off the 11 o'clock hour. New recaps are available for you on the app and bridge909.org. You got Kevin Morby at the Uptown Theater. We also have Jason Isbell in the 400 unit, Rilo Kiley, weekend one of Manor Fest. 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On the way, we'll hear music from your Bridge Artist of the Week, Magnetic Fields. We'll get Jose Gonzalez in there, and Abso Facto after a quick message.

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1: I'm gonna take it to the end of the line. I'm gonna take it to the,
0: Parker Millsap, June 15th at Knuckleheads, in support of the bridge.
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Lucy, that is Mountjoy on listener-supported 90.9 The Bridge. The latest from Noah Kahan and his new album, The Great Divide, that is called Doors, right before it. And Apso Facto starting off this long set. On the way, TV on the Radio and Chinese American Bear, but now your Bridge Artist of the Week. As we celebrate Pride throughout the month of June and all year long, it's Magnetic Fields on The Bridge.

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2: 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Say the Joker to the thief.
0: Bob Dylan wrote it.
1: There's too much confusion.
0: Jimmy made it immortal.
3: And
0: you know this one too. Dolly Parton wrote it in 1973. Whitney Houston made the world cry nearly 20 years later. Some of the most beloved songs in history weren't originals. 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One artist hearing something in another artist's song that even the writer didn't know was there. 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

Chinese American Bear with Turn Up the Radio and TV on the Radio right before it. Jose Gonzalez and your Bridge Artist of the Week, Magnetic Fields, on this Friday morning. If you're planning on heading out to FanFest this weekend or over the next month, Chris Segarian did a deep dive this last Tuesday night on his episode of the 8160. Talked about all of the music, all of the rules, anything that's going to help you get in and out of there. 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We also have a link on our website that will take you to all of the information as well. Coming up, we'll hear from Billie Eilish. We'll get to RIP Magic and back in just a moment on the Bridge with Jesus Jones.

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0: Screwed Arc is the name of the song. It's R.I.P. Magic on 90.9 The Bridge with Jesus Jones right before that. On the way, Genesis Owusu to start off the noon hour, but now it's Billie Eilish, who spent some time just a couple of days ago hanging out with her brother Phineas, Angelina Jolie, and a whole bunch of other people for a big pickleball tournament, raising funds for support and feeds. Phineas, by the way, has been very busy. He scored the second season of Beef on Netflix. So if you've watched that, that is Phineas's music. So is this, teaming up with his baby sister, it's Bury a Friend on the Bridge.
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Hunter Biden says that Genesis Owusu is one of his favorite artists right now, and the last single, Stampede, his favorite song. And I'm like, what? That is awesome. The new track from Genesis Owusu is Big Dog, and it starts off the noon hour for you on listener-supported 90.9 The Bridge. We'll hear from Mumford & Sons teaming up with Chris Stapleton on the way. We'll get in some Ween and some Spoon, and that was Barbed Wire from Cardinals on The Bridge.

0: I caught Marcus Mumford on this very British podcast. It's called The Dish Something, where literally they talk about food. He talked about his music a tiny bit. He talked about Taylor Swift loving his cooking. Yeah, it was actually very endearing and very sweet. I guess Marcus Mumford cooks a lot of vegetarian food as well. And it was a delightful clip or 10 that I watched. Mumford and Sons there, their latest featuring Chris Stapleton, both of those artists separately, going to be here in Kansas City later on this summer at Morton Amphitheater. You heard Spoon in there, Cardinals, and the latest from Genesis Owusu to start off the noon hour. Hope you're having a great Friday so far. I am Misty. We'll hear from Rostam in our next set. We'll get in Tame Impala as well. And it's Sudan Archives up next on The Bridge.
1: 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Plus, Making Movies, Special Consensus, and The Hillbenders. Calvin Arsenia, Dusty Rust, Of a Feather, The Lost Keys, Kansas Swamp Band, and Dimension Bill Evans. She took the Tennessee River. Americana she and Ales, with music on the main stage and Aztec Shawnee Theater, June 20th from the city of Shawnee, in support of The Bridge. June 15th at the Uptown, Mammoth presents Matt Mason. Mason, the Watch My Step Tour. I just wanna drift away downstairs. 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

They just announced a new album and a new tour and a brand new song that you'll start hearing on the bridge next week. That one is Radio, an older one from Sylvan Esso. Lambrini Girls right before that, Sudan Archive starting off this long set with Rostam and Metric on the way. But now it's Voodoo Lady from Ween on the bridge.

0: 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Next time on Tiny Desk Radio, we're celebrating Pride Month. Chapel Roan belts an ode to drag liberation. Mashru Leila brings music in the face of tragedy. Plus, Kacey Musgraves follows her own era. 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

0: there is a concert film that goes along with the new album American Stories from Rostam. That is Back of a Truck, wrapping up a long set with Tame Impala, Metric, and Ween in there as well. We'll hear from Pretenders and Fontaines D.C. before 1 o'clock, as well as the new one from Portugal, The Man. But we return in just a moment on the bridge with Foster the People.
1: 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Put your hands up. Put your hands up. Parker Millsap. I'm gonna take it to the end of the line. 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I wanna take it to the. 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I don't think I'll ever make it. 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

Welcome to the 1 o'clock hour on a Friday afternoon. That is Girl Group with Rage Song taking us into the 1 o'clock hour. We'll hear from Johnny Blue Skies and the Dark Clouds coming up, also some Daft Punk and Lucius, and now Riptides. It is Death Cab for Cutie on the bridge.

0: Tank and the Bangas with new music on a Friday afternoon. That is called Move, and it features Lucky Day. White Stripes, Death Cab, and Girl Group round out the top of the 1 o'clock hour. Just a little bit of time left if you have yet to submit your favorite cover songs of all time. Voting will officially close on Sunday at 11:59 p.m. We will begin our countdown on July 1st as we go from 909 all the way to number one throughout the 4th of July holiday. It's going to be a fantastic soundtrack this year. It's an annual tradition. This year, it's cover songs, and you have really stepped up your game. It is so good, the songs that we are getting. But make sure you submit them if you haven't done so yet. Again, voting only open through Sunday night at 11:59 p.m. Johnny Blue Skies and the Dark Clouds coming up, Lucius as well, and Black Rebel Motorcycle Club is next after a quick message of support.
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Gold Rush from Lucius with Situation from Johnny Blue Skies and the Dark Clouds. Right before it, Black Rebel Motorcycle Club starting off another long set on this Friday afternoon. Violet Grohl with a new song on the way. So are Maria's. And now Daft Punk, who are constantly being asked if they will reunite. It's now been 5 years since they officially went their separate ways. And basically, they both still are very much friends. They had the time of their lives, but they're really afraid to get back together and screw it up because they love the way that they went out. And so do they really want to change that, I guess is the real question. Basically, they didn't answer. This is Phoenix from Daft Punk on 90.9 The Bridge.

You know this one too. Dolly Parton wrote it in 1973. Whitney Houston made the world cry nearly 20 years later. Some of the most beloved songs in history weren't originals. They were interpretations, reinventions. One artist hearing something in another artist's song that even the writer didn't know was there. Presenting the Bridges 4th of July Countdown, the top 909 cover songs of all time. 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Why don't you come on over, Valerie? We count down the top 909 chosen by you beginning July 1st on 90.9 The Bridge.

Her new album is out and available. That is the second single from it, Bug in the Cake. Violet Grohl on 90.9 The Bridge. Maria's right before it, Snail Mail, and Daft Punk as well. In our next set, Vince Staples with a brand new song to start off the 2 o'clock hour. We'll hear some Florence and the Machine and Beastie Boys.

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1: Americana and Ales, a music and beer festival, is coming to downtown Shawnee Saturday, June 20th with Bronwyn Keith Hines. 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
1: 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Revisiting Creedence is coming to the Voodoo Lounge at Harris, Kansas City, September 18th.

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1: 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We love music.

His new album is called Crybaby. It came out last week, and it is really, really good. That is Vince Staples with Cotton, starting off the 2 o'clock hour. We'll hear from Strokes on the way, Christopher Bruders as well, and now Daniel Caesar, Who Knows, is on the bridge.

0: Local 909 for you on this Friday afternoon. That is Christopher Bruders with Secret Secret. Liz Farron there, Daniel Caesar, and new music discovery from Vince Staples. That one called Cotton. It is actually the second single from his new album, Cry Baby. We loved the first single, like really, really loved it. But we couldn't play it because he refused to give a radio edit in fear that it would change his song. And if you heard it, you'd go, oh yeah, I totally get that. But also, we really enjoy having a license that lets us play radio. So we went, okay, we'll wait it out. Anyway, coming up, we have music for you from Santigold. We'll get in Arlo Parks and Young the Giant, and we return in just a moment on the bridge with Bob Moses up next.
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Sandy Gold on listener-supported 90.9 The Bridge. The latest from Strokes in there. You also had some Bob Moses starting off another long set on a Friday afternoon. The weekend's so close, you can almost touch it. We'll hear from Republic Tigers on the way, as well as Young the Giant, but now a little old school. This is Michelle Nadeachello on listener-supported

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Arlo Parks with Beams. That is her latest on 90.9 The Bridge with Republic Tigers, Young the Giant, and Michelle Nadeachello in there as well. The Misty Mini Marathon almost over for the day, but not quite yet. John Hart will be in after 3. And before he officially takes over, we'll hear from Cranberries, Yard Act,

0: and Sharon Jones and the Dap Kings up next.
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1: Caleb Hirath and Waxahachie present Yeehaw, a benefit for Kansas City, Friday, October 23rd at the Uptown, in support of the Bridge. 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Since Neil Emerson.
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0: Music from Rowena Wise. That is Blood Ties on the Bridge. Black Keys coming up, Alabama Shakes, and Public Enemy for your Friday afternoon. As always, playing a lot of music for your getaway. Don't forget, if you do want to stick around, we got lots of shows going on this weekend, including the Cold Stairs tonight over at Knuckleheads with Jimmy Bratcher opening. Tomorrow, it is Margaret Cho over at the Folly. Sunday, Parker Millsap at Knuckleheads. Monday, Matt Mason at the Uptown. Tuesday, Paul Simon at Starlight. Wednesday, the early show with Timbers at the Boulevard Beer Hall. So lots of good things coming up, and you can always check out the full calendar anytime you want at bridge909.org.
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0: A little Low Era from Geese on the Bridge with Waxahachie coming up. We'll also do some Nathaniel Radliff and the Night Sweats in the next few minutes here on the Bridge.
1: You know this song. 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
3: 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Say the Joker to the thief.
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4: And
1: you know this one too. Dolly Parton wrote it in 1973. Whitney Houston made the world cry nearly 20 years later. Some of the most beloved songs in history weren't originals. They were interpretations, reinventions. One artist hearing something in another artist's song that even the writer didn't know was there. 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

My heart is breaking, hands are shaking, bugs are crawling all over me. My heart is breaking, hands are shaking, bugs are crawling all over me. My heart is breaking, hands are shaking, bugs are crawling all over me. My head is aching, my hands are shaking, bugs are crawling all over me.

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1: That's Eastside Girl's new one from Muna on the Bridge with some howdy just coming around the corner. Of course, they just booked a show over at the Bottleneck, so we'll get you ready for that here in a few minutes. At the top of the hour, we'll play some Lucy Dacus for you, Thundercat, coming up next hour as well here on the Bridge. And, you know, going to be a great weekend, and if you find some time, we'd love for you to help us out. We are building a list of the top 909 cover songs of all time. We're going to play those back July 1st, and you can help us build that list

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0: Music from Aaron Lee Tashton, that is Lost and Alone on the Bridge. Got some music coming up from Garbage. We'll do Post-Sex Nachos, some local 909 for you here on the Bridge. Quick reminder, Revival is coming up Sunday morning at 10. Michael Atchison's alternate history of music. And he's going to be covering some British post-punk, some 90s power pop, a secret Prince song, and much more. It is every Sunday morning at 10, Revival here on the Bridge. Friday, October 23rd at the Uptown, Caleb Hira and Waxahachie present Yeehaw, a benefit for Kansas City.
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0: Stephen Merritt just named one of the 30 greatest living songwriters by the New York Times. So the pedigree runs deep. Some great songs for you this week as the Bridge Artist of the Week. Some Billie Eilish coming up. Also hear from Monrovia. Some Talking Heads along the way as well here on the Bridge.
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Mr. Know-It-All, some Teddy Swims for you this afternoon on the bridge. It's going to be a great weekend. We got so much stuff going on. Of course, lots of shows. If you're looking for some free tickets, we might just be able to help you out with that as well. Of course, we've always got ticket contests up on the website. What do we have to grab right now? Well, we've got tickets for Weird Al Yankovic, Passion Pit, MGK with Wiz Khalifa, The Wallflowers, Dave Matthews Band. 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

0: That's Isaiah Rashad and Boy in Red featuring SZA on the bridge. Coming up, some Lily Allen, Modest Mouse, Soundgarden, and more along the way. Also, of course, a lot of great live shows over the next few days. And if you're looking for something tonight, Cold Stairs with Jimmy Bradshaw at Knuckleheads. And, you know, comparisons, yeah, they're kind of odious. But on the other hand, it's like shorthand for what you might enjoy. And if you're not familiar with the Cold Stairs, they remind me a lot of the Black Keys. Cold Stairs with Jimmy Bradshaw tonight at Knuckleheads. Coming up tomorrow, it is comedian Margaret Cho at The Folly. Sunday, Mark Parker Millsap at Knuckleheads. On Monday, Matt Mason at the Uptown. Tuesday, Paul Simon at Starlight. 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
1: 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Dolly Parton wrote it in 1973. Whitney Houston made the world cry nearly 20 years later. 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One artist hearing something in another artist's song that even the writer didn't know was there. 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

New Kurt Vile, that is Chance to Bleed on the Bridge with Graham Coxon of Blur coming up. We'll also hear from St. Vincent, do some flight attendance, some local 909 in the next little bit. Of course, we also have Sunday morning's alternate history of music. It is Revival. Michael Acheson always bringing an incredibly diverse playlist and a lot of great stories behind the songs. Always something good on Revival. And it's like, it's so diverse that it's hard to encapsulate. Among the things that you'll be catching Sunday morning, some British post-punk, some 90s power pop, and a Secret Prince song, an example of what you can expect on Revival Sunday morning, 10 o'clock.

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every single weekend from Avalanches featuring Jamie XX on the bridge. It is going to be such a good weekend. 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And of course, like we know, you can't go to everything. 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Friday and Saturday, September 11th and 12th. Knuckleheads presents the Band of Heroes.

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0: Some new Rolling Stones for you. That is In the Stars. We've got a classic coming up from Elvis Costello, music from King Tuff and Thievery Corporation in the next set here on The Bridge.
1: 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Chapel Roan belts an ode to drag liberation. Mashru Leila brings music in the face of tragedy. 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

0: Bridget Calls Me Baby, a new track for you here on The Bridge. A lot of Bridge staff members, big fans of that band. And Jean de Poitiers with their microtonal music coming up in just a few moments. Some Rex County Orange. Sarah Bradshaw in at the top of the hour. She's going to kick things off with some music from Leaky Lee here on The Bridge. Tuesday, June 16th, Record Bar welcomes Andres with Resilia and Lilac Kings. 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